KCS, your community station. My name is Leela, a.k.a. DJ Mega Booty. Thank you for spending your Friday evening with me. I'm here from 5 to 7 playing funk and soul music for you. And absolutely thrilled to be here. It's been too long. We got Mighty Mighty, a classic instrumental by Jesse Anderson in the background here. Just heard a 45 by Shonoff called Steppin' Out. And before that, Skull Snaps with It's a New Day. First set of the evening, we had Beginning of the End, Brother to Brother, and kicked the whole thing off at the top of the hour with Mandrill, one of my favorite tracks of theirs from the album We Are One. That one was called Happy Beat. You can always see what we're playing on the website at kbcs.fm, where we're streaming live 24 hours a day, and we've got archived audio for you there too, kbcs.fm. I'm going to keep the music going here. I am here from 5 to 7 this evening. It has been some years since I've been on air at KBCS, and I cannot tell you how much joy it brings me to be with you this evening playing funk music for your Friday evening. Thank you for tuning in. We're going to keep things going here. Like I said, I've been away too long. Just like this next track by Manuel B. Holcomb on 45. Keep it tuned. KBCS 91.3.

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My name is Leela, a.k.a. DJ Mega Booty. Thank you for being with me this evening. We're playing funk and soul music this Friday, Third Fridays, with DJ Mega Booty, right here on KBCS. Got this cool track in the background going by the Sid Dale Orchestra. Oh, excuse me. It's got this wrong. It's actually Steve Gray, Winning is Easy. And this is from an album called Cinemaphonic. Some British soul music. Pretty cool little album of instrumental tracks out of the 70s. We just heard a 45 by Johnny Taylor, Testify, and Benny King with Supernatural Thing. Before that, it was Curtis Mayfield from the Gotta Find a Way EP, It's Mother's Son. And of course, the Isley Brothers did Love the One You're With. If you're ever wondering what we're playing, you can see it all online at kbcs.fm. The playlist is live. 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And you can hear our archives, kbcs.fm. Thank you for spending your Friday evening with me. Like I said, my name is Leela. I go by DJ Mega Booty on air. And logged 18 years on KBCS and have been away for the last few. So just so happy to be with you this evening and happy that you are here with me. Thank you for listening. We're going to keep the soul music going in this next set. Got some ladies of soul queued up. Starting off with Esther Phillips, one of my favorites. This is from the album Black Eyed Blues. That's all right here on KBCS 91.3.

want to talk about patience. Well, I think I've been overly so. And then you always talk about understanding of situations. Well, you guess what? My understanding is zero. Died. And then you talk about let's everybody be free. And you don't even know what the word free means. Well, I'm glad to hear it, baby, because now I'm gonna be me. I'm just so sick of this mess. Ain't no telling what kind of changes you're gonna shoot me through next. You know what I mean? But I'm gonna do this. I'm gonna walk. Because when I met you, baby, Florence Nightingale should have been your nurse. But old Red Cross me, I'm gonna play the role. And now I think I'm to the point I need one myself, really. I've gotten less than I wanted and really more than I should. Sickness, and I want to speak on it. You know I have no ill feelings because I know I'm justified.

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DJ Mega Booty. We got lots more funk music heading your way for the next hour. Right now, I'm sending a huge shout-out to Yo-Yo from your Baba. Hope you're enjoying it. Keep it locked. 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

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Thanks for tuning in. Here's Lattimore kicking off our next set. Keep it tuned, 91.3.

CS.FM. It is 6:20. My name is Leela, also known as DJ Mega Booty, back on the air and happy to be with you this evening. Thank you for spending your Friday 5 to 7 hours with me, listening to some funk and soul music together. We got Alan Toussaint in the background doing Either. We just heard from The New Birth, from their album Birthday, Easy Evil, and Lattimore before that with It Ain't Where You Been. If you ever want to see what I'm playing, it's live on KBCS.FM, or if you have the KBCS app, that'll also tell you exactly what we're playing anytime you want. You can reach me in the air room by email at dj@kbcs.fm. I'm here till 7 p.m. Time for a few more sets for you. Very excited to play some more funk and soul music. It's been so long since I've been on air, and I am just having the time of my life. Thank you for being a part of it. All right, we got a whole NOLA New Orleans set coming up for Allie. And also, I gotta shout this whole set out to my dad, who loved New Orleans music so much, took me to the Jazz and Heritage Fest, helped me just instill a love of music. Miss him a lot and happy to play some tunes for him tonight. So here's another Alan Toussaint here on KBCS, 91.3 KBCS.FM.

Mega Booty. Cannot believe our time is already close to coming to a close. I'm going to be here every third Friday of the month from 5 to 7 playing funk music for you. We got the Meters in the background, of course, doing Tippy Toes, closing out a New Orleans set of music that included the Neville Brothers. A vinyl record I stole from my pops, Fire on the Bayou. And then we heard from Aaron Neville before that with Hercules and Alan Toussaint, Last Train, from his album Southern Nights, an amazing classic album. Coming up at 7 p.m., so that's

Fridays. So my old co-host, Funk Scribe, will be on from 9 to 11. So keep it tuned tonight. Your Friday night with KBCS 91.3. I am going to head into one of my last sets of the night. I have been very excited to play some Afro beats for you. This is one of my favorite African funk songs and just one of the best songs of all time. Woyaya right here from Osibisa on KBCS 91.3. Keep it tuned. We're here till 7 with me, Leela, a.k.a. DJ Mega Booty. Thank you so much for tuning in. Keeping the funk and soul going for you. Happy to be with you this Friday evening on KBCS 91.3, kbcs.fm.

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This is Leela, a.k.a. DJ Mega Booty, here with you tonight playing funk and soul music from 5 to 7 p.m. African Music Machine in the background, finishing off an Afrobeat set with their cover of The Dap. We had William Onyebor back there before with Atomic Bomb is the release. Track was I Need You All Life, and OC Bisa kicking off that set with the incredible Y Sharp off their album Woyaya. You can see what I've been playing, what I've played tonight on my playlist at kbcs.fm. You can also see it on the KBCS app, and both of those places you can listen live 24 hours a day. And here are archived shows 2 weeks back. It has been just an absolute pleasure to be with you this evening. DJ Mega Booty, that's me. I have not been on air on KBCS for a few years, but you may have heard me before that if you're a longtime listener. 18 years on air, and man, I have missed it. It's been a joy to be with you this evening. Thank you. Stay tuned at 7 p.m. in 9 minutes for Freedom Sounds, and after that, Funk Scribe Fridays from 9 to 11. It's a great lineup for you this evening. I will be back each third Friday of the month to play more funk and soul music for you from 5 to 7. But I got time for a few more tracks. And I am going to head into... I do have a request from Kevin and Trish. Thank you for calling in. We're going to hear Rock Steady for you. And thank you all so much for tuning in. I appreciate you. Have a wonderful evening, a great weekend, and I'll see you next time. It's DJ Mega Booty on KBCS 91.3 KBCS.FM. Y'all are the best. I appreciate you. 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

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Fridays at 9. I love this station. My name's Michael. Some of my friends call me DJ Mikey O. Welcome.

Yeah, Freedom Sounds. Celebrating diversity and the legacies of all these artists. Some kind of semi-forgotten. Tonight, an all 45 7-inch vinyl set. For you, my friend. Glad you're here with me. This is musical therapy for me. Hope it does the same for you.

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While you're there, consider supporting the station and all that we do. 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Sending love out to you and yours. How you doing out there? Hope you're doing fine.

Yeah, Freedom Sounds. All 7-inch 45s this evening. Glad you're here with me. Enjoying this music, some of which you may not have heard. KBCS supporting human DJs.

Yeah, Freedom Sound. It's an honor to have you with me along for this ride. Shuffling through 45s. One of my favorite pastimes.

Yeah, Freedom Sounds. Shuffling through. Big stack of 7-inch 45s. This evening. Vinyl only. Human selected. Makes me smile, thinking you're out there listening to this. Tune all about milk.

Yeah, Freedom Sounds. Got to hold on to this feeling. Gonna take a quick break here. Rejoin you at the top of the hour. For another nice hour of Freedom Sounds. How you doing out there? Hope you're doing fine.

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Yeah. Freedom Sounds on KPCS. Love so many of these reissue 7-inch 45s. Monsieur Bongo.

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Keep me doing my thing. 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
6: 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We got a little disco from Uzbekistan. I got some Indonesian tracks. Keep it locked. We ain't going anywhere.

Foxcraft Fridays. Thanks so much for tuning in. We just took you on a journey around the world there. Sounds of Turkish funk right there. Mustafa Azkent with the Delana track. Before that, we heard Wu Shi Hu, some 1975 Taiwanese disco. Before that, 5,000 Nut. That's a Thai word for shots. Panada Chaya Park. Before that, Aria Huntor with Sala Tingka. It's a South Chinese funky track off the IOK Disco compilation. I started off that set, Angina Petrosova with Dancing Island. Some Uzbeki disco track. Just in Portland last weekend, I picked up a whole lot of new records. Gonna be dropping some of those. So excited to pick up this right here. Herbie Hancock Live Flood record, originally only released in Japan. And finally got a copy on wax. It's a double album. This is Hang Up Your Hang-Ups. It's criminal to talk over this. This Funk Scribe Fridays. Don't go anywhere.

93 KBCS. You are tuned into Funk Scribe Friday. You just heard a mind melting live Herbie Hancock track, 15 minutes long, I believe, recorded live in Japan 1975, 50 years ago. Still banging. That was, to me, the classic Herbie Hancock lineup of the 70s. We have Mike Clark on drums, Bill Summers on percussion, Benny Maupin on saxophone, Paul Jackson on bass, and the great Blackbird McKnight on guitar. Seen him play a lot with P-Funk. He played a lot of the P-Funk side projects in the late 70s, early 80s. Sounds of Donald Byrd off the Blackbird album in the background. Blackbird, the name of the song, produced by the Mizell Brothers. Walking along, playing a song. We're going to keep going here. This is 91.3 KBCS, streaming at kbcs.fm. Don't go anywhere. We got a lot more music. Funk Scribe Fridays.

backup copy of that, but I had to get a nice one. Before that, we heard Chicken Strut off of Meter's compilation LP that came out in the late 70s. Starting off that set, Donald Byrd, Blackbird, from the Blackbird album. Sounds of Azimuth in the background. We are streaming at kbcs.fm for up to 2 weeks after, so if you missed the show, you can always go back and stream it. One thing I was noticing in some old records I have is that, like, 50 years ago, they were talking about oil a lot, and it just seems like some things just never change. It made me think of this song by Tower of Power off the Urban Renewal album. The song's entitled, Only So Much Oil in the Ground.

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You are tuned to the 91.3 KBCS Funk Scribe Fridays. Sounds of Dennis Coffee. Thank you so much for tuning in this evening. Doing some really long sets tonight. We just heard You Ain't Hip by Don Blackman. Before that, O.I., track by Funkadelic, one of my favorite records of theirs, Electric Spanking of a War Babies, 1981. And start off that set, Eddie Henderson off the album Sunburst Explodition, the name of the track. Sounds of Dennis Coffee, he was the guy they brought in to play wah-wah guitar on Motown hits and kind of a Detroit institution. Had his own incredible career too as a solo artist. This is off the Dennis Coffee Trio record, Hair and Things. I'm gonna play you a few more Dennis Coffee tracks. See if we can get down a little bit tonight. Stream at kbcs.fm. This is Funk Scribe Fridays. Don't go anywhere.

the most legendary breaks of all time there. Dennis Coffey and the Detroit Guitar Band with the song Scorpio. We had a whole set of Dennis Coffey. He was a guitar player. He had his own band. Also played on a lot of Motown songs, all the psychedelic stuff by the Temptations and the Four Tops when those guys started, you know, opening their minds and wanting weird sounds. They called up Dennis Coffey to do a lot of the guitar work. We heard Can You Feel It off the Going For Myself record. Before that, his awesome cover of Into the Dragon off the Instant Coffee record. We heard Virgo's song off Electric Coffee and start off that set with the song Back Home off the Back Home LP. This is Funk Scribe Fridays. We're here every Friday from 9 to 11 p.m. streaming at kvcs.fm. Wanted to get to a song here that I was thinking about the other day, and it's just such an incredible track and production. Classic era Marvin Gaye off the album What's Going On. The song's entitled Right On. Just a magical track. And don't go anywhere. 91.3 KBCS.

0: 91.3 KBCS. Funk Squad Fridays. That little set there, I think, was picking three different generations of soul artists. Frank Ocean right there with Bad Religion off the Channel Orange record. Before that, we heard The Cat in the Hat, a.k.a. Bobby Caldwell. Open Your Eyes, a song famously sampled by J. Dilla. Such a beautiful song. Bobby Caldwell.
1: Floats in the breeze of a sunlit day. As I feel this reality gently fade away. Riding on a thought. To see where it's from.
0: Sounds of the Beastie Boys. Check Your Head. Instrumental / spoken word priest. Namaste. We started off that set with a really amazing Marvin Gaye song that is off of the What's Going On record. It's the first song on the B-side, and I love it. It's called Right On. I was looking at the liner credits. One thing I love about having albums and opening them up is I found that Marvin Gaye played piano on the whole record. I guess I didn't realize that. Well, I've always been a big fan of the Beastie Boys instrumental tracks, so I think we're just going to let that slide till the end of the hour. This is Funk Scribe Fridays. Check out Namaste. Beastie Boys instrumentals.
1: 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And it seems like it's been so long since he shined. 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

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My fear was just a shadow. 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And I thought to myself, she knows what she's talking about.

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Cutter ahead of that. And starting off the hour was Midnight Oil with Blue Sky Mine, which comes from the 1990 album Blue Sky Mining. Coming up this hour, I've got music from the Menzingers, Echo Astral, the Spinanes, and more. Up next is new music from Pete Yorn. If you're a listener of the show, then you already know I have the biggest fan crush on Pete Yorn. I love him. This track comes from the upcoming release, All the Beauty, and this is the title track. 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

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That was the Menzingers with Chance Encounters, which comes from their brand new record, Everything I Ever Saw, which was produced by Will Yip and was released today, July 17th. You can find that album out now on legendary punk label Epitaph Records. The Menzingers will be performing live at the Neptune Theater Saturday, October 10th. Ahead of that was Orlando group Catnap with Can't Go Back, which comes from their album Songs from the Dark Room, which came out back in March. We heard from New Jersey group Phone Boy with their track Ferrari. And starting off that set was new music from Pete Yorn. Thanks for tuning into the show. Coming up next, I've got music from Echo Astral, who just announced that they're breaking up. The band has had a pretty turbulent year and has decided to call it quits. They were recently in town with McCluskey and got a lot of rave reviews, so hopefully they'll be back one day. This track comes from their highly acclaimed album Pink Balloons. This is Head Empty Blue on Indie Basement with DJ Devin on 91.3 KBCS.

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That was Miami producer Trevor Something with a song from the 2025 album Anima. Before that was Toronto group Hot Lips with the title track to their Cry Wolf EP. Ahead of that was Teen Jesus and the Gene Teasers with Go Waste My Time. And starting off that set of music was DC group Echo Astral. If you like what you hear and you want to leave feedback or check out the playlist, visit our site at kbcs.fm where you can find archives of all your favorite KBCS shows. I've got a few more left this hour. Coming up next is Billy Bragg and Wilco with a track from their 1998 collaboration, Mermaid Avenue. Fun fact, the first time I ever heard this song, I was standing in a record store in Vancouver, BC, and every time I hear this song, I think of that trip. 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

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That was singer-songwriter Avery Friedman with New Thing, which comes from the album of the same name. You can find music from this artist out now on Audio Anti-Hero Records. Thanks for checking out the show. I'm going to close things out with the Spinanes with a track from their album Strand. 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
2: Usoft, chas, asko chas, al teil, swatiuftad gwas, at seil talbu. 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Gwal, gwalatsu shakeldas, ti swatiuftad al tias lachel. We acknowledge that we are gathering on the land of the Coast Salish peoples who have been stewards of this land and its waterways since time immemorial, and who continue to shape the Puget Sound region today.
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Thanks for tuning in. On this show, I've got tracks from all your favorite indie artists, from all your favorite indie labels. I've got stuff from the past, the present, and the future. We heard from Canadian shoegazers The Rose Chronicles with Awaiting Eternity, which comes from their 1993 record Dead and Gone to Heaven. Ahead of that was The with Uncertain Smile, which was released as a 7-inch single back in 1982. Cocteau Twins in that set of music with Sugar Hiccup, and starting off the hour with

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We just heard from Connecticut group The Pretty Graves with Do It Again, which comes from their self-titled album, which was released this year. Wives ahead of that with a song from their 2019 release, So Removed. That was the track 20 Teens. The City and the Color ahead of that with Living in Lightning. And starting things off was XTC with The Mayor of Simpleton. This next song comes from DC group Flower Bomb. This is one of my new favorite finds. I hope you enjoy it as well. This is Forget My Name on Indie Basement with DJ Devin on 91.3 KBCS.

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We just heard from the Postal Service with Such Great Heights. Before that was duo Simple Creatures, which features members of Blink-182 and All Time Low. They released a couple of EPs back in 2019 and then just disappeared. But if you're a fan of either one of those bands, this sound goes in a different direction, but an awesome direction, so be sure to check out their set of EPs. Chicago group Riddle of Steel also in that set of music with Our Guitars Are Haunted, which is their side of a split 7-inch with Dakota Dakota. And starting off that set of music was Flower Bomb. 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Thanks for tuning into the show. 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I've got a few more songs left this hour, and coming up next is Eric's Trip, who, by the way, were the first Canadian band to sign with Sub Pop Records. From their 1993 album Love Terra, this is Stove. 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

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That was Ben Lee with Get Your Sleep, which is the B-side to the 7-inch single Pop Queen. I recently picked this one up because that song is one of my favorite B-sides. This is Ben Lee from his early days when he was fresh out of his band Noise Addict and was putting out his first solo release on Grand Royal Records. If you're in the Tacoma area this weekend, join the Tacoma Community House, Reach Center, and Mi Centro for a celebration of Pride. This event is free to the public. There will be free food, workshops, performances, and more. 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I'm going to close this hour out with a track from Long Wave. Thanks for tuning into this week's edition of Indie Basement. I'm DJ Devin. I'll see you again next week.

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West Papua Campaign USA will host Pig Feast, Colonialism in Our Time, a free public documentary screening about West Papua indigenous land, resource extraction, environmental destruction, and more. The screening will be followed by a panel discussion and Q&A on Saturday, July 25th at Shoreline City Hall in Shoreline. 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

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We'll be halfway through the night before the tide rolls back to useless bay. Like a well-tuned acrobatic stunt, the osprey flaunt their diving downs. The clouds conspire on the western front.

tubes glow from an old RCA, no doubt rescued from a dusty attic. It whistles and it hums more than it plays, but for me there's comfort in the static. It's chewing up Blue Moon, the Marcells, the beach waits on a delinquent sea.

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1: 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Welcome to the Gospel Highway. Sit back, relax. We're going to take you on a nice little ride for the next couple of hours with the very best and most inspiring for your soul music. Enjoy. Let's start out with Dorothy Norwood, Highway to Heaven. This is Winona.

Welcome into the Gospel Highway again. This is Winona, your host, and you were just listening to Dorothy Norwood, Highway to Heaven. That's our standard opening, because Dorothy Norwood and her work and her projects were classic in the days of the Gospel Highway. And in tradition, we have named the Gospel Highway after the early recordings of great Thomas Dorsey and his following. And Dorothy Norwood was one of the many choirs that followed with the great classic Thomas Dorsey. Mahalia Jackson, another classic voice, the queen of gospel. Take my hand, precious Lord. And then there was Douglas Miller. My soul has been anchored in the Lord. And that is one of my favorite songs. Let's talk about what's coming up next. How about Aretha Franklin, Precious Memories? Dee Daniels, Never Alone. Dee Daniels is one of our local homegrown girls. And Josephine Howe, yet another local homegrown girl. Hallelujah. That's how we do it here, one good song at a time.

You know, the Gospel Highway depends on those that come to support us, like those that listen to us every Saturday morning, and those generous donors and sustainers that help to sustain this show by making generous donations. You can be a part of that. That's a part of our success. And that is by going to the Donate Now button and showing us some tangible love and donations. For the music that is here every Saturday morning without fail, when you turn on your radio to KBCS at 7 a.m., you're going to have one of two voices. It's either going to be mine, Winona Hollins Haig, or it's going to be Onita Harris. Keep it locked here on 91.3 KBCS.

Well, we started out that set with the Brooklyn Tabernacle Choir, He'll Welcome Me. Eric Bibb, Rory Block, and Maria Muldaur jumped in there to say a message to you. Don't ever let nobody drag your spirit down. And a ballad by Dee Daniels, who we heard earlier up in the set with Never Alone. She's back doing a classic, beautiful rendition of Let Freedom Ring that she wrote to honor the special part of this country's service that the late Congressman John Lewis provided. Only Dee Daniels could do that in the way that she did. Love that one. Well, you want to know what's coming up next? Well, you've got it. Another local band, and that's Paula Boggs and her band. And they'll be doing their rendition of Benediction. Benediction was a dedication to those church-going folks that lost their lives in a church service. So this is how we do it here. We play good songs, classic music. We bring in the old, the new, the tried, and the true. And we bring message songs to you. Hope you're enjoying your ride on the Gospel Highway this morning. That's what it is, a ride on the Gospel Highway. And you can get it every Saturday morning.

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Come on, let's put our hands together and worship the Lord.

You're listening to The Gospel Highway. I'm your host, Winona, here, and we're taking a nice little ride today. We started it out, and we took an intersection stop with Dorothy Love Coates, He's Calling Me. That was her album version. Brooklyn Tabernacle Choir jumped in there with Worthy is the Lamb. Dottie Peoples asked us, Where Would I Be? Next stop will be with Marianne Williams. Classical Marianne Williams. She sings the song that Thomas Dorsey had her singing on his major album, I'm Going to Live the Life I Sing About in My Song. Kathy Taylor and the Windsor Village out of Houston, Texas, with Thank You. Kathy Taylor put that project in my hands and gave her signature on the booklet that went with the concert that I attended in Houston, Texas. Dee Daniels, our own homegrown girl, as I call her, made it big, now living up in Vancouver. She came in with the version of the Battle Hymn of Republic. That's how we do it here, one good song at a time. Keep it locked every morning to the Gospel Highway.

WCS needs donors like you. Those that come every Saturday morning, not only to listen to the music, but to donate to the music that they love. And you can be one of them. There is no place to sign up. All you have to do is go to the Donate Now button and show us some tangible love and support for the music that's here for you every Saturday morning without fail. We come in here as volunteers, and we make sure that we give you a good, viable program with the best music, the best artists, and we try to keep you informed, and we try to make it fresh so that you not only have the old, the blue, the good, the tried, and the true, but you have it all right here in front of you, right on 91.3 KBCS, the Gospel Highway. I'm your host, Winona Hollins-Haig, today, and I hope you've enjoyed the music. And let us know. 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That way we know that you're listening and that you're enjoying the music, and have some suggestions of music that you'd like to hear us play. That's how we do it here. One good song at a time. Back to the music that you came to hear.

0: I had just finished preaching. I was walking down the aisle. There stood a woman dressed from head to toe. She was beautiful. She said,
1: "Preacher, do you remember me?"
0: "No, ma'am. I can't say that I do."

You were just listening to Brian Courtney Wilson, Thank You, Lord, here on 91.3 KBCS, The Gospel Highway. Shirley Caesar jumped in there with I've Been Redeemed. Tasha Cobbs and one of her newer releases put a praise on it. And that was featuring Kiera Sherrod. We're going to keep moving here, and we wouldn't want to do this show without bringing in our own Black national anthem. And we're doing it in an instrumental version done by Kurt Whalum. Yes, the same Kurt Whalum that comes annually here to Seattle. And this is his version of Lift Every Voice and Sing. Keep it locked.

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You're with us on the Gospel Highway, and we're on the last time we're going to be on the exit this evening. And thanks so much for being a part of our success here on KBCS. Without you donating, enjoying the music, letting us know you enjoy the music by going to DJ at KBCS, you know, we wouldn't know and we wouldn't have the feedback we need to grow and improve. So thank you so much for coming, and thank you for your suggestions, and thank you for your donations in advance. Well, as we close off this evening, you were just listening to the National Black Anthem done by none other than Kurt Whalen, who's a famous jazz artist, and he has his version of the Black National Anthem. And to close out today, we're going to get you really ready for our Saturday tradition. Ginger Hopper's waiting to get on here, and she always does some great transitional music. And we're going to introduce one of the favorites of our Saturday tradition, and that's the Gaither Brothers Band. And they're doing Ain't Nobody. Well, that's all we got today. Continue to come back and support us every Saturday at your convenience and your pleasure. We'll be here. We'll be here bringing you the very best music, the music that can soothe your soul, the music that can uplift you, and the music that can make your week special. You'll get it right here. All the inspiration, all the love, and everything that you need on the Gospel Highway. Now you can take that to the bank. Open out. This one up.

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Ginger Hopper, your host, and the show is found every Saturday morning, 9 till noon. Welcome to the first of our three-hour show. Started you off today with Crooked Still, Ain't No Grave. Comes from their Shaken by a Low Sound album. Next up, Jocelyn Pettit, Cox Family, Sally Rogers, Maria Muldaur, 91.3 KBCS, our Saturday tradition.

91.3 KBCS, our Saturday tradition. I'm Ginger Hopper. The show is Saturday, 9 till noon. You're listening right now to Maria Muldaur, Oh, the Rain from Any Woman's Blues. We had Sally Rogers just before this. I Gave My Love a Cherry from At Quiet O'Clock. Jocelyn Pettit did Caravan from that same titled album. Next up, Missy Werner, Elise Levy, Laura Love, Savorna Stevenson, and a lot more. 91.3 KBCS, our Saturday tradition.

91.3 KBCS, our Saturday tradition. 9 till noon Saturdays. I'm Ginger Hopper, your host today. Ending the set with 500 Miles. Yes, that was Laura Love from Helvetica Bold. Elise Levy did Cigarettes and Coffee from A Little Longer. I just met her or saw her for the first time at VoiceWorks up in Port Townsend a couple weeks back. And I was very impressed with her voice and her songs and singing. Missy Werner did Cloudless Blue. Now, that was featuring Sierra Hull, Megan McCormick, John Weisberger, Maggie Estes-White, Thomas Wyrett, and Artie Werner from Turn This Heart Around. Playing all women today, except for the backup help in, like, that song in particular. We're listening right now to Sivorna Stevenson doing The Hag with the Money and Sleepy Maggie. Next up, Lauren Sheehan, The Waylon Jennies, Lucy Dalton with Mary McCaslin and Jenny Mitchell, Quartet, Abigail Washburn, Donna Ulysses, lots more. 91.3 KBCS.

91.3 KBCS, our Saturday tradition, Saturday morning, 9 till noon. Ginger Hopper, your host today. That was Quartet. Allison Lives by the Big Bend from their Work of the Heart. We had Lacey J. Dalton, Mary McCaslin, Ginny Mitchell from the Girls of Santa Cruz doing Acres of Houses. The Waylon Jennies in there, One Voice from their 40 Days album. And Lauren Sheehan started the set, Bearcat Blues from The Light Still Burns, this Portland blues lady guitar player. We're listening right now to Abigail Washburn from her album Song of the Traveling Daughter and Backstep Cindy-Purple Bamboo. Next up, Donna Ulysses, Eva Cassidy, the gorgeous voice of this long since departed. Eva Cassidy died far too young, but left us some fine recordings to share. We'll have Lori Lewis, The Roaches, Ruthie Dornfeld, and John Miller. Lots more, 91.3 KBCS.

91.3 KBCS, our Saturday tradition. Ginger Hopper here. The show's Saturday 9 till noon. You're listening right now to the Yes Yes Boys Northwest group from their album Why Say No and Troublemaker. The Roaches did The Bells from What's That I Hear, the songs of Phil Oakes. We had Lori Lewis in there, Baby That Would Sure Go Good from And Lori Lewis. Eva Cassidy in there, Autumn Leaves from Songbird. And Donna Ulisse going back there to Whispering Pines from her Hard Cry Moon. About ending up the first hour, but we'll be back for two more hours of folk music of all kinds, playing music done by women today on our Saturday tradition. And we'll take you out of the hour with Ruthie Dornfeld and John Miller. 91.3 KBCS, our Saturday tradition.

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I'm Ginger Hopper, and the show's for end every Saturday, 9 till noon. Started you off the second hour of our three-hour show, Lori Lewis from Birdsong doing A Coney Bell. Next up, Eliza Gilkison, then Ellie Wininger, Bruce Molsky, Rosalie Sorrells, Emmylou Harris, and a lot more. 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

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Ginger Hopper, your host. 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Ended the set with Ellie Wininger, Clarion River from Little Red Wagon. We had Eliza Gilkison before that, Down by the Riverside from her Secularia. And you're listening right now to Bruce Molsky, but really the singing of Mary Ann Kennedy from Everywhere You Go. Rosalie Sorrells, Emmylou Harris, Eleanor Ellis, lots more. 91.3 KBCS.

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Right now we're listening to Euphonia, Cotton Eyed Joe from The Old Jawbone. Just before that, Eleanor Ellis, Blinds Blues from I Do Just What I Do. Emmylou Harris, Beneath Still Waters. That going back to Blue Kentucky Girl. Rosalie Sorrell's in there with the Utah Phillips song, Rock, Salt, and Nails. That one comes from Starlight on the Rails, a songbook. We had Bruce Molsky back there with Mary Ann Kennedy singing From Everywhere You Go. Coming up next, the Carter Family, Any Old Time String Band, Mandy Troxell, Kathy Kallick and Lori Lewis. Lots more, 91.3 KBCS.

91.3 KBCS. It's our Saturday tradition. I'm Ginger Hopper, your host, and the show's every Saturday, 9 till noon. Ending the set with Mary Chapin Carpenter, The Bug, from Come On, Come On. Kathy Kallick with Lori Lewis together did Count Your Blessings. I got that from a compilation, The Angels Are Singing, a women's bluegrass gospel collection. Playing all women's music today on our Saturday tradition. Before Kathy and Lori, we had Mandy Troxell, Hello Stranger Again, from If Only Words Could Keep Me Warm, and then Hello Stranger, that was done by the Any Old Time String Band from I Bid You Goodnight. Started that last set with the Carter Family, the original Hello Stranger. And you're listening right now to Black Rosebud. It comes from Carol Thompson, The Fairy Isles, Celtic harp music. Next up, Nancy Tucker doing Changes, the Phil Oakes song. Then Missy Werner, Secret Sisters, Kathy Fink, and Marcy Marxer. 91.3 KBCS.

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Ginger Hopper here. Shows every Saturday 9 till noon. Ending the set with The Secret Sisters. Dust Can't Kill Me from Home in the World, Woody Guthrie's Dust Bowl Ballads. Missy Werner in there, A Song That I Love. That was featuring Jeff Roberts, Tim Strong, and Artie Werner from Turn This Heart Around. Nancy Tucker did Changes from What's That I Hear, the songs of Phil Oakes. And you're listening right now to Kathy Fink and Marcy Marxer, Bonsilla, from their album Wahoo. Stay tuned, another whole hour of folk music just for you, playing all women today on our Saturday tradition. 91.3 KBCS, online at kbcs.fm.

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3: I went to see the doctor. 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

0: 91.3 KBCS, our Saturday tradition. Ginger Hopper here. The show's every Saturday, 9 till noon. Welcome to the third of our three-hour show today, playing all music by women today. Starting with Kristen Andreasen doing Crayola Doesn't Make a Color for Your Eyes, her album Kiss Me Hello. 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
1: 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Ginger Hopper here. You're in the third of our three-hour show, found every Saturday morning, 9 till noon, playing all women today. That was Dragon Lady, done by Donna Lynn Caskey from Nameless Heart. We had Joan Baez doing that Bobby Dylan song, Don't Think Twice, It's All Right. The Folk Years, live at Newport. And started the set with Joni Mitchell, Coyote from Hejira. Next up, Tumbleweed. And then Laura Lewis and Friends, Emily King, Rosalie Sorrell's Carolina Chocolate Drops, 91.3 KBCS.

91.3 KBCS, our Saturday tradition. Rhiannon Giddens featured on the singing of the Carolina Chocolate Drop. She was in that band for quite a while, Hit 'em Up Style, from Genuine Negro Jig. Just before that, Emily King did Teach You from Sides. We had Lori Lewis and Friends with that beautiful a cappella, Pretty Bird from the Hazel and Alice sessions. And Tumbleweed started that set, A Good Imitation of the Blues from The Collection. Next up, Rosalie Sorrell's I Think of You from Starlight on the Rails, a songbook of Utah Phillips songs. Kathy Fink and Marcy Markser, Robin and Linda Williams, Esther Rose, Eliza Gilkison, 91.3 KBCS, our Saturday tradition.

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The show is every Saturday, 9 till noon. Ending that set with Eliza Gilkison, Buffalo Gals Redux from Songs from River Wind. We had Esther Rose in there, Songs Remain from How Many Times, and the incredible Robin and Linda Williams, her voice on that song, just lovely. We'll Meet Again from Radio Songs. Kathy Fink and Marcy Marxer started the set When I Grow Too Old to Dream from Wahoo. Next up, Mary McCaslin, Amy Spies with the Orphan Brigade, Audrey Auld, and Jeff Peterson, 91.3 KBCS. It's our Saturday tradition.

91.3 KBCS, our Saturday tradition. Ginger Hopper, I've been your host for today. The show is every Saturday, 9 till noon. Ending the set with Audrey Auld, Down in a Hole from Resurrection Moon. Amy Spies and the Orphan Brigade did Down the Trail from There Used to Be Horses Here. And Mary McCaslin in that last set, Down the Road from Way Out West. Well, I'm heading down the road. Stay tuned for the Music of Hawaii radio show, always at high noon, right after our Saturday tradition. We're going to take you out of this hour with Jeff Peterson, something from the Masters of Hawaiian Slack Key Guitar, Volume 2, 91.3 KBCS, online at kbcs.fm.

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2: 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I'm your broadcast host, Siste Elaine. Jeff Peterson played Harvest Moon to open up our first hour. In Hawaii, June means more vacationers as children finish school. June 11th is an important state holiday, Kamehameha Day. This is when spectacularly long lei are hoisted up by cranes to drape over the statues. There are four of them, of the first king of the islands, King Kamehameha. Kamehameha means the one set apart. Do you know the story behind the four statues? In the early 1880s, King David Kalakaua commissioned the original statue, which got lost at sea. He dedicated its replacement in front of Ali'iolani Hale in 1883. The original statue was recovered and is in the tiny town of Hawi in the Kohala district of Moku o Ke Awe. Years later, two more statues were commissioned. One is in Hilo, and the other is in the U.S. Capitol building. I am fortunate to have visited all four of them. Did you know you can reach me by email at elaine@kbcs.fm? Fire up your coconut wireless and give me a shout. I've got lots of fantastic kihualo and other Hawaiian music for you today. Be sure to catch my ukulele set coming up in 15 minutes. My next artist sings smooth as butter. Nahoku winner Kainani Kahauna Ele sings us a love song. 91.3 KBCS.

91.3 KBCS. One of my favorite groups is the Kau'au Crater Boys, singing a song you just gotta get up and move to. Led Ka'apana played Pau Pilikia. Pau means all done, and Pilikia means troubles. And Makana with Kauai. Aloha, I'm Sister Elaine with the Hawaii Radio Connection. Here is a sample of the wide variety of ukulele melee and styles of playing. One of the easiest instruments to learn to play and most transportable you could ever own, an ukulele brings a smile to all who hear it. I'm fortunate to live in an area that has more than 6 different ukulele groups to sing and play with. Starting off my 4-string set is Kavika Kahiapo with Another Time, 91.3.

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This is the Hawaii Radio Connection with your Noka'oi DJ, Sister Elaine. Maui trio Ahumanu played Maui Nui Akama, and Oli turned into a modern mele, which means Great Maui of Kama, who was a former ruler of Maui. From his 2002 Sunday Morning album, Jake Shimabukuro played the title track. Music and Ideas, this is KBCS, a broadcasting service of Bellevue College. 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Frank DeLima sings us a country tune in a live performance. The crowd is busting up because he's wearing a crazy costume and doing silly things on stage. 91.3.

0: doctor. 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They always tell me,
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yes. Na Mauna Ho'oheno by Kavika Elfish. And Frank DeLima with the meanest Paniolo Pololo ever had. I'm Sister Elaine, and you are listening to the Hawaii Radio Connection. 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

91.3 KBCS. Sister Elaine spinning de mele for you on this brilliant Saturday. Jim Kimo West played a gorgeous song he composed, Nakoa Moku Okeave. Leohu Ryder is a healer, musician, and peace educator from Maui. And Brad Kawakami played Blue Hawaii, Kihualu style. My last mele this hour will be a Kihualu version of Sweet Lady of Waiahole by L.T. Smooth. I'm Sister Elaine. Meet me on the other side of the break for hour two of the Hawaii Radio Connection here on 91.3 KBCS.

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Aloha avakea and eikoma mai to the second hour of the Hawaii Radio Connection with your broadcast host, Sister Elaine. Chino Montero opened this second hour with Manoa. I talked a bit about Kamehameha Day, held every June 11th in the first hour. Kamehameha was a giant of a man. He turned over the Naha Stone, which now sits in front of Hilo Library. Legend has it that anyone who turned over the Naha Stone would unite all of the Hawaiian islands. He battled all the kings of every island, thereby uniting them under one ruler for the first time in Hawaii's history. And after 19 years, he accomplished this in 1810. I have a fun kihualo set for you, starting with Sonny Chillingworth, 91.3.

0: 91.3 KBCS. Jeff Peterson's cover of Jerry Santos's Ku'uhome o Kahalu'u, Donald Kaulia's Kaneohe, and Kahala Moon by John Cruz. This is Sister Elaine, host of the Hawaii Radio Connection. I'm so glad you joined me. 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I dedicate this next set to all you intrepid travelers this summer. 91.3.
1: Welcome aboard Mahalo Airlines Flight 513 to Wailuku, Hana, and Denver. You may unfasten your seatbelts at this time. We do ask, however, that you observe the no smoking sign to minimize the chances of blowing up while in the air. Our flight today is under the command of Captain Blaze Robello. At this time, our lovely stewardesses would like to acquaint you with the safety feature on board should we run out of luck. Joke. There are four emergency exits on our 767 Super Delta aircraft. Two are located in the front of the cockpit. The other two are located at the rear of the cockpit. For your safety, a package of party balloons is provided directly under your seats in the event we plummet headlong into the raging surf below. Simply blow up the balloons, tie them with string, and fasten them to your arms. Our full-length feature movie today is Airport 79, a stirring account of a stewardess's heroism to collect the air sickness bags and is rewarded in the end a fruit basket by the airlines. We will be arriving in Wailuku in approximately 45 minutes. If there are any questions, ask one of our cheerful stewardesses. Have a pleasant flight. We hope your stay on Kauai is enjoyable, memorable, and unaffected by the recent hotel murders which have occurred on the island. On behalf of the captain and the crew, thank you for flying Mahalo Airlines.

KBCS. Mahalo for being part of the Hawaii Radio Connection Ohana with me, Sister Elaine. My summer travel set included the Peter Moon Band with Tropical Storm and Rap Reblinger's Mahalo Airlines. Music and ideas. 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In many ways, we are tied into all the Pacific Islands, but especially Tahiti. I look forward to the day I visit there. But in the meantime, here is my Tahitian set. Get up and dance around with me. KBCS. Hey, hey.

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1: 91.3 KBCS. Oh, what fun that was. My Tahitian set included Tahiti Manahune by Hapa. Barefoot Natives played Fa Mai Ra Oe. Awana Salazar with Kapalua. And starting us off was Pili Oha with Tamari'i Marara. 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Tune in every Saturday at noon to get your paradise on. Every island has their own traditions for celebrating Kamehameha Day. On Oahu, the lei draping is on Friday the 12th. The lei are 20 to 30 feet long and must weigh under 20 pounds. They are carefully lifted onto the statue's arms with long bamboo poles or on small cranes. The floral parade and pa'u riders are on Saturday the 13th. You can watch both days of activities on Hawaii News Now, KHON2, or on YouTube. Stay tuned for Balkana coming up at 2 p.m. I'm calling my next set Beach Sand. The first two songs are the same song, but by different musicians. Alan Akaka is known for his steel expertise. And Awana Salazar is not only a singer-songwriter, but a kihualo master, steel guitar player, and jazz singer. 91.3.

91.3 KBCS. Aloha from the PNW, the Pacific Northwest. I'm Sister Elaine, bringing you Ono Hawaiian music. That was Naleo Pilimehana, the most popular wahine trio in the islands since the 80s, and they are still performing. You can find lots of their work and interviews on YouTube. Mike Ka'ava sang about one of the most dangerous body surfing spots in the islands, Sandy's. And what were your takeaways on the song titled Sand, played by Alan Akaka, followed by Awana Salazar? There are many ways to hear Hawaii Radio Connection. Tune in live at kbcs.fm, listen later using the archives page, or get the free app. Well, the Hawaii Radio Connection is winding down. I've enjoyed spending time with you today. Ike Pono plays us out with yet another summer favorite, Shells. I am Sister Elaine. Mahalo for tuning in to the Hawaii Radio Connection. Have a wonderful week. Aloha, a hui hou.

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0: Welcome to Balkana, Music of the Balkans. I'm Vince.
1: I'm Dominic.
0: You just heard a medley of Croatian folk tunes off of an album from 1957 called Dances of the World's People.
1: Nice medley. Thank you for joining us once again.
2: We're going to get right into it. You're going to hear from Miroslav Škoro with a little song called Ojo Raje. Stay with us on Balkana. Lots of music to come.

0: Okay, you just heard Osam Tamburasha by Stanko Šarić. And before that was Ensemble Dalmatia with Sinoš Si Meni Rekla.
1: And before that, we had a pair of songs from Ensemble Dalmatia.
0: One of them being Nabrigu Kuća Mala, which was my great-grandmother's favorite song. And before that was Bekrije with Garavušo Garava. Before Bekrije was Miroslav Škoro with Jerry Gerčević with Oj Oraje. And now we're going to continue on with some more tamburica with Zvonko Bogdan with Tatvoja Skunja Plava.
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1: That was Sure i Centra from Croatia. A lovely tamburaši band. I really like them. They put out an album in 2018 called Život je jedan, and they're quite popular over there.
0: All right, let's continue on now with the music. Gonna hear a song by
1: Himzo Polovina with a song called Uljepom starom gradu Višegradu.

0: Himzo Polovina is who started off that set, followed by Rade Petrovic.
1: Then we heard from Georgina Radic with Dali me pamtis ljubavi.
0: Then Malina Markovic, followed by Orchestra Radio Pristina. And then you just heard Vale Triane by Laver Bariu, an Albanian artist.
2: We'll continue on with a block of Albanian songs. Next one you're going to hear is called Merak in Ti Ubana, means I am in love with you.

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1: That was Siganos, a Greek song off of a compilation album from 2003 called Strolling Through the Balkans.
0: We had a Greek song by Dennis Buxell Productions called Siganos. Before that was Laver Bariou, Domar Siften. And before that was Mazlum Muezzini.
1: That's the first hour of Balkana. Going to take a quick break. We'll be right back.
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1: All right, that was Pitali Me Svi Bosansi by Zika Akcentjovic off of a compilation album. And before that, we had a song from the Balkan Serenaders. Both those songs are off of a compilation album of tambourista music from the 1940s, remastered.
0: Before that, we had a couple of Greek tunes, one from Kostas Skarvelis, and one before you heard that was the original Miserlou recording, recorded in 1927.
1: The oldest known recording.
0: And that was by Tetos Dimitriades. That's a very interesting song, very famous song in the Balkans, the Miserlou, of course.
2: A couple of events this weekend. The St. Demetrios Greek Festival is happening today and tomorrow at St. Demetrios Greek Orthodox Church in Montlake, as well as Croatia Fest tomorrow at the Seattle Center Armory. It's going to be all day, so come on down. It's going to be a lot of fun, food, and always fantastic music. Up next, we're going to hear a couple Serbian songs and get into some Bulgarian music. So stay with us on Balkana. Lots of music to come. Happy you're here with us today.
0: Up next, we're going to get into some more music. We're going to explore some Serbian songs. And we're going to start off with Karafieli I Zamaku, which means carnations and lilies, by Gonda Manakovska.
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0: Great. Welcome back. You just heard Seattle's own Dunava with Dankole Mome Hubava from their album Behind the Veil. We had a few tunes at the beginning and a couple Bulgarian tunes. As you can see, there's quite a tradition of female vocalists surrounding the Balkans from pretty much every country. So it's pretty...
1: Always lovely to hear.
0: Always lovely to hear. We'll continue on now and get into some more harmonica tunes. So stay with us here on Balkana.
1: Gonna play a kolo now by Radojka Živković. 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

0: Sopsko Horo and the Plovdiv Round Dance. Two songs by the great Boris Karloff.
1: Great, yeah, that was lovely harmonica set there.
0: Got a little bit of time left here on the show, so we're going to play just a couple more songs.
1: Okay, next up is Tamburashi Orchestra Colette Jovanovica with Srno Vino, which means black wine.
0: And then we'll end the night on Nemoj Meni Brajat Moja Nano by Rezonanca. Thank you so much for joining us.

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We finished that last set with La Mas from Mercedes Sosa featuring Shakira. That's off of one of her last albums, I think maybe the last album, Cantora. And before that, we started the set off with Barrio Tal Vez, with also Mercedes Sosa featuring Luis Alberto Spinet. We have a special performance for you later this hour. I had a chance to get together with local artist Kiki Valera and talk to him a little bit about his family's decades, actually centuries old, history in Cuban son music and his new album. But before we get to that, how about a little merengue with Los Hermanos Rosario here on 91.3 KBCS Sabor.

Finishing that set off with Rosalía from Juan Luis Guerra y 440. And before that, Los Hermanos Rosario, La Dueña del Swing, right here on 91.3 KBCS Sabor. We are going to have an interview with local artist Kiki Valera a little later this hour. But before that, let's hear a little Brazilian music. Here's Ferajim, Tentil Ser Icrivel, right here on 91.3 KBCS Sabor.

0: ending that set with Ginga from late Portuguese artist Sara Tavares and former Brazilian artist Marília Mendonca gave us Me Ame Mais. Miranda provided Eu Now, and we started that set off with Tente Ser Imbel from Ferragem. Local musician, band leader, and music producer, Kiki Valera released his second album in 2024. I got a chance to talk to him about music as part of his family's life and what went into the creation of his second album, Vacilón Santiaguero.
1: I am a part of that because that came to me through my ancestors, my dad. And we started, I mean, for us to do the gatherings, because we had family gatherings where we used to sing and play music and dance for days, for every single occasion, like, say, birthdays, New Year Eve, or, you know, how do you call that? Thanksgiving, all that kind of, you know, of celebration. We used to gather with the family and we used to play music because most members of my family, they were musicians, empiric, but musicians. And everyone had a role, you know, like someone played guitar, another played tres cubano, another played congas, the other one played bongo. And they take turns. They used to rotate the instruments, you know. And singing was a thing because everybody used to sing. I mean, like, and that was my childhood. Going back to the country to see to visit my grandmom. And be there with my cousins and play music and be part of that big parties that last for days, like they say 4, 3, 5 days, doing that. Playing music, dancing, drinking, and cooking. What else I can ask? I mean,
0: as an artist, how do you decide what songs?
1: That's a very good question because... when we discovered that my family was a bearer of this tradition, of this way to play song cubano, I'm talking here about La Familia Valera Miranda, our ancestors, by natural causes, because they were old, they started, you know, to die. My great mother died at age of

0: 106 or something like that. And my dad, my mom, and my brothers, we decided to conform a band to keep this tradition alive. And we were more focused into perform the music of La Familia Miranda, but I grew up listening other authors, excellent composers like Compay Segundo, Arsenio Rodriguez, and my dad, he used to compose songs as well. So in this production, I decided to put together a list of songs that I always wanted to perform. I have my vision of about how a band sounded to me. I wanted my sound, which is a little bit more fresh and bring a versions with my vision, with my taste, to these songs that are very old. And that's why I decided I picked these 12 songs and put it in this album. That's the main reason, is because I always wanted to play these songs, even though they were super popular, but I really wanted to give them, you know, a touch of my style.
1: That touch earned the album Vacilón Santiaguero a 2025 Latin Grammy nomination. Mr. Valera shared some background information about a couple of songs from the album.
2: La Guajira.
0: This is a song that it's not very well. I mean, I haven't heard any recording of this song ever. It was written by Olga LeBlanc, a Cuban composer. And I discovered this song because my father had the chart of this song in a kind of little book. He had this chart, and I discovered this song. I found it beautiful song, and I decided to put into this production. This song is depicting the beauty of La Guajira. Guajira or Guajiro is the people who lives in the countryside, in the rural area. We call it Guajiro, like we call Jibaro in Puerto Rico, in Cuba's Guajiro. And in these songs, this author is describing how beautiful is the Cuban the Cuban women's art through a very nice lyric, very poetic. And the music is amazing. And this is another Guajira, like Guajira Guantanamera. It's the same genre. It's una Guajira.

0: Pájaro Lindo.
1: Pájaro Lindo. Another song that was recorded by RCA Victor in Cuba in the 20th century, 1900s, beginning, let's say, between 10 and 20. This was recorded by Ex Sexteto Habanero. At that time, in our previous conversation, I told you that the song Cubano was starting to take off from the countryside to the society, to the cities. This was more or less the time where that was happening. So this group had the chance to be recorded by RCA Victor at that time. Beautiful song. It's a love song, talks about life and love. But the main interest, I mean, to me, because this song is like another document. It's like a historic document. That's why I wanted to put into my album. And I, you know, move some things and arrange it in a little bit and give her another fresh touch.

Those last two songs were from Kiki Valera's 2024 album. And I want to send a big thank you to Kiki for spending time with me. And also congratulate him on the album's 2025 Latin Grammy nomination. You can find out more about his future local shows by going to his website, KikiValera.com. That's KikiValera.com. I'll be sharing more interviews with local musicians and artists in upcoming shows. 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Attention, Sabor. Thank you.

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